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98.1. I got to tell you, I'm in a bit of a contest mood tonight, and I want to see somebody listening to my show win some tickets. So I got another tip for you. All you're going to need is your phone, because it's a text to win. August 28th, Brad Paisley is performing live at MGM Music Hall at Fenway with special guest Hannah Harper, and I want to get you some tickets. So get your phone out and text the word Brad, B-R-A-D, to 401-224-1285 for a chance to win a pair of tickets to the show.

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Mostly clear skies tonight with a low in the mid-70s. Tomorrow, would you believe it? Sunny and hot once again with a high in the mid-90s, but it'll feel close to 98.

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5: 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And here's the best part. Jake the Cat's going to be there, too. You can meet him and snap a pic. Don't miss out on this one. Roger Williams Park Zoo, this Friday, July 17th, from 11 to 1. 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

at Country 98.1. That is it for me tonight, folks. I'm your man, Andy Shaw. Thanks for hanging out with me on this Tuesday night. We're doing it all again tomorrow night here on Southern New England's Country After Hours. Until then, make sure you're waking up with Courtney and Brendan on the Cat Country Morning Show.

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0: Nah. It's time to crank it up, because we're back to the music. This is Southern New England's country. 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
7: 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And here's the best part. Jake the Cat's going to be there, too. You can meet him and snap a pic. Don't miss out on this one. Roger Williams Park Zoo, this Friday, July 17th, from 11 to 1. 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
1: Right now. Good morning, everyone. Hey, Bren.
2: Hello.
1: It is 5:59. We've got your tickets for Brantley Gilbert coming to Mohegan Sun Arena on September 25th. We also have your ferry passes. Of course, we're going to get you over to Block Island. But first, we're going to get you over to What's Trending.
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1: Oh, boy, oh, boy. People are going to be on both sides of this one. This is a tough one.
2: Oh, boy, what is it?
1: There might be no more turning back of the clock if the House has its way. The House just passed a bill on Tuesday that would make daylight saving time permanent. Proponents argue that the change would provide more daylight during the times that Americans are most active, and the vote was 308 to 117. So, interesting. I guess a lot of people want to keep it here. A daylight saving time.
2: See, that's no good.
1: Yeah.
2: It's going to throw us an hour off from people just west of us.
1: Yeah. This is going to be very confusing. They did say that states can opt in or out. So that's
2: then
1: the
2: what's
1: thing.
2: What's the point?
1: If they're going to. But, well, because lots of states are going to be changing this. We're going to be all confused.
2: Yeah, we are.
1: So daylight saving time, of course, that time between spring and fall, like we're in it right now, when the clocks in most part of the U.S. are set 1 hour ahead of standard time. And so states could, you know, say, okay, we want to be part of this, or maybe we don't. So we're going to see how that goes. But I don't know. Now it's, I don't know. The Senate, I guess, would also have to pass the bill before it's signed into law. But it's unclear if they will do so. So we shall see on that. They're calling it ditch the switch. And so
2: I'm so glad with all the things going on in the world right now that they're working on the most important topics.
1: Well, that's what some people said, too.
2: Yeah.
1: They said, oh, boy, why are we doing this? But,
2: Seriously. You
1: know, this has been something that they've been talking about for a while now. So I guess, I don't know, it came back up again. Detractors say that permanent daylight saving time would lead to darker and more potentially hazardous winter mornings where children will be waiting for buses
2: exactly.
1: and stuff like
2: yeah.
1: that. And they're saying in the winter, then the sunrise might be not until like 8 o'clock in the morning.
2: Mm-hmm.
1: So, yeah. This will be interesting for us early people, too.
2: Yeah.
1: Like, oh, come on, man.
2: I don't think I need more daylight at night in wintertime when I just want to go to bed.
1: I know, exactly. It's already messing me up now. I'm like, oh, it's still light out, and I'm going to bed.
2: It's very strange. We're back to tickling the ivories in Warwick. You know that song.
1: Oh, yes.
2: Vanessa Carlton back at the piano, and the Rhode Island Supreme Court ruling in favor of her and her husband John McCauley's maddening noise complaints. Maddening.
1: Maddening.
2: Maddening, I say. Mm-hmm. You're making too much noise, Courtney, down there in Warwick.
1: In Warwick.
2: Right? According to the opinion rendered by the Supreme Court Justice William Robinson, Ms. Carlton stated that she and her husband are both musicians, as we know, and that she believed they had found a forever spot in their Patuxent Village home, but she testified that when she and her family moved into their Post Road property back in 2021, they encountered no disruptive noises other than noise emanating from moderate vehicle traffic on the road. But that changed because of a business right next door to her. And a crane company moved in next door, and they're making lots of noise over there, and she's making lots of noise at her place. It sounds like this, in case you haven't heard her song. But it was Ms. Carlton's testimony that the result was like the construction facility took over the property. She said, I could not be on the property when the work was going on. I tried for about a week, then I just couldn't be outside or inside with the windows closed. I was trying to figure out what happened. In attempting to deal with the noise issue on her own, she took steps like planting arborvitaes, having a fence put up, and it didn't work. All to no avail.
1: Mm-hmm. Oh, boy. That is frustrating, huh?
2: Yeah.
1: When you move in somewhere and it's one way and then it's kind of changes
2: and then it's
1: up.
2: Another way.
1: Yeah.
2: Maddening, depressing, in hell is how they expressed.
1: Oh, wow.
2: Yeah.
1: Oh, my goodness.
2: What it was. But now the couple filed a lawsuit. An injunction was issued by the Superior Court for the company to cease and desist all operations where the noise levels unreasonably interfere with the plaintiff and minor child's enjoyment of the property. So on Tuesday, the Supreme Court upheld the Superior Court decision and denied the appeal from the crane company.
1: Wow. So
2: let the music play on.
1: That's all you're going to hear down there, too.
2: That's it, yeah. I think she had one other song besides that one.
3: Courtney and Brendan Mornings.
0: Now, Cat Country traffic.
2: Got some problems on 95 southbound this morning. Down in South County, West Greenwich, over by exit 14A, the old exit 5 there. They've got the entire southbound side of 95 there closed, taking you off the highway because of a crash that happened earlier this morning. So there are some delays down there. If you're headed on 95 southbound, it's down in West Greenwich. So really out of our way and minor traffic down there. But it will pick up as the morning goes on. Hopefully, they'll get things back to normal there. 95 north southbound coming into the city. We're doing good right now. Speed limit ride from Warwick up through Cranston into Providence. 195 westbound has no trouble. 95 southbound's a good ride as well. No problems on 146. The 610's good. 295, both directions are okay there too. 495's looking fine. Nothing to tell you about on 24 northbound. Very easy ride. 140 northbound, just a little bit of company after Stephen Street getting onto Route 24. 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
3: Cat-

0: Cat Country 98.1, Courtney and Brendan in the morning. It is your Wednesday, 6:10, and Bren has something to get off his chest.
1: What? that I survived the yes. Weird Al Yankovic concert yes. at the PPAC last
0: mm-hmm.
1: night.
0: Mm-hmm. You did survive.
1: I did.
0: And there were some highlights to it.
1: You know, I've got to say, Weird Al, immensely talented. Mm. Everybody in his band, so much talent up on that stage. Superb musicianship.
0: Yeah.
1: Great performance all around. Mm-hmm. Very entertaining. Weird. Weird AF.
0: So he should have that name. Yes, yeah, Weird Al.
1: Definitely.
0: Mm-hmm. He goes there.
1: Right.
0: Yes.
1: The song parodies, not my cup of tea for a concert. I'll say that right up front.
0: Really?
1: I expected like the crowd of like Weird Al super fans to be on their feet the whole night. You would think it'd be a crazy party.
0: Yeah.
1: People were sitting there like church.
0: Really?
1: Like it was the whole
0: I'm
1: night.
0: Surprised.
1: We
0: yeah.
1: stood up maybe once when he told us to put our cell phones up.
0: Oh, okay.
1: Yeah.
0: Yeah.
1: That was it. The rest of the time, people were just sitting there, like dancing in their seats, rocking in their seats, like it would have been rude to stand up and dance.
0: And block people.
1: Yeah.
0: Oh, uh-huh. I hate
1: people
0: that.
1: People didn't even have, like, phones in the air, like,
0: really?
1: Recording things. Yeah. The people that I did see taking pictures, mm-hmm. they were just sitting there in their seats, positioning their phones, like, between the two people in front of them to try and get the best shot of the stage.
0: So they were allowed to use, because in PPAC, sometimes they can be strict about phones.
1: There was nothing about that.
0: Okay.
1: No,
0: that's good.
1: No announcement about that.
0: Yeah.
1: But man, what a strange experience.
0: So your whole family went?
1: Yeah,
0: yeah.
1: It was me, my two sons, my wife.
0: Okay.
1: It was a Christmas gift for one of my sons who's into the dorky things like that.
0: He loves it.
1: He's an Al fan.
0: Yeah.
1: I don't know where it came from. Not from me.
0: So he got it. You're not taking any responsibility on that, huh?
1: No.
0: So, but he enjoyed it.
1: You know, we all enjoyed the show. Yeah. But
0: it's just different, very different.
1: Much different from what I'm used to at a concert.
0: Yeah. Uh-huh. And I'm surprised that people didn't get up, but maybe it's more of like they're excited inside and they're, you know.
1: It seemed that was the way.
0: Yeah.
1: Uh-huh.
0: Yeah. Now, what did people wear? Because you were concerned about what to wear.
1: Yeah, lots of Hawaiian shirts.
0: There were.
1: We all wore our Hawaiian shirts.
0: Oh, you did?
1: Yeah, and my son told me, you know, if you don't wear one, you're going to stick out. Like,
0: really?
1: People are going to see that you didn't follow the rules.
0: Oh, I love this. Your son schooled you.
1: Sort of. And then I get there and I'm seeing people walk into the theater and they're dressed in regular street clothes,
0: I'm sure.
1: T-shirt, shorts, whatever.
0: Yeah.
1: And I said to him, wait, I could have dressed like them. You said I was going to stick out like a sore thumb if I didn't wear the Hawaiian shirt. He's like, I just meant in our group, not like in the whole theater. Yeah.
0: That's cute.

0: Or maybe he just threw that in there just to get you to, like, because you might have been like, that's all right. I don't care if I don't look like you guys. He just made it like a blanket statement. That's
1: right,
0: cute.
1: Right. Aw,
0: he wanted you to be in the fun of it with the whole dressing up.
1: Mm-hmm,
0: yeah.
1: Yep. And I've got to say, the audience makeup there was probably about like 98% guys, 2% women.
0: Okay. Uh-huh. Oh.
1: The whole theater.
0: So if ladies are looking, you know.
1: The PPAC would have been the place to be last night. Just hang out there on Way Bossett Street when the show gets out. You're bound to find somebody. Take him over to Moonshine Alley. Have a good time. That's where we went for dinner, actually, before
0: the show. Oh, that's awesome. So that was perfect, though.
1: It
0: was. To go over there. Yeah. Mm-hmm. Oh, nice.
1: Had my Nashville non pizza thing.
0: Oh, you love that.
1: So good.
0: Mm,
1: yeah.
0: So good. So
1: absolutely.
0: That was a really nice night out.
1: It was.
0: Wasn't too late, was it?
1: Not at all. No, the show was done by 10:30.
0: Okay.
1: Yeah.
0: Good. So reasonable.
1: Started
0: for
1: right
0: you.
1: On time. You know, because sometimes they tell you, you know, it's going to start at this time and then it starts late. He was no Jay-Z. He was on stage
0: right on time
1: as scheduled.
0: Yes. And nobody was trying to rush through that, you know, to.
1: No. No. Everybody filed in an orderly fashion.
0: Orderly and everything like that. Oh,
1: yeah.
0: That's really good.
1: But
0: I'm so glad.
1: Ladies, I feel your pain because I had to use the men's room.
0: Yep.
1: Like during the intermission.
0: Oh.
1: Yeah.
0: And it was since it was all guys.
1: Yeah.
0: Oh.
1: Two lines that snaked like throughout the lobby of the PPAC, upstairs, downstairs, inside, outside.
0: Oh, you should have snapped a picture
1: of that. Just trying to get to the
0: loo.
1: Because that would have been weird. Why would I snap
0: no,
1: a picture
0: I mean, just
1: of
0: like, look at the line. This is very unusual. Usually it's the women's that's snaking
1: goodness.
0: All around and we got to wait.
1: You have to deal with that at like every concert, don't you?
0: We have to like buy snacks. We're waiting in the.
1: Yeah. I don't know how you do that.
0: And some ladies peel off and try to, you know, run into the guys' room.
1: Yeah.
0: When nobody's looking.
1: No, because usually you go to the restroom at a PPAC show, and guys, we can just go walk
0: in
1: into the men's room, and the lines for the ladies are out in the hall. And
0: for once, you feel our pain.
1: I kid you not. They had actually roped off an aisleway in that hall up on the second floor of the PPAC just so that ladies could get to the ladies' room without having to dodge the traffic of all the men standing there in line.
0: Well, there you go.
1: Uh-huh.
0: That's a special experience.
1: It was definitely different than what I'm used to.
0: Weird Al, he delivered. He did not disappoint.
1: You know, we got White and Nerdy, we got Fat, we got Eat It, we got Yoda.
0: Yeah. Uh-huh. Oh, look at you.
1: Yeah, songs I don't know the words to. Songs a lot of other people did know the words
0: all
1: to.
0: All the words
1: and
0: to.
1: I'm somewhat concerned for those people. I am.
2: It's Courtney and Brendan waking you up. We want to see you.
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16: Now, Cat Country traffic.
1: Got a closure on 95 southbound, down by Route 102 in West Greenwich. All traffic is being detoured right there at exit 14, the old exit 5, and diverted to Route 3 southbound because of an overnight crash. So, again, all travel lanes on 95 southbound down there in West Greenwich closed just before Route 102. So, give yourself some extra time if you're headed down that way. Closer to Providence coming into the city on 95 northbound. We're doing all right. Speed limit ride. Same thing on the southbound side heading into the capital city. No problems on 146 or the 610. We're good on Route 37. 295 fine in both directions. Got a little bit of volume on 95 northbound up by 295 in North Attleboro. Slows you down to about 40 miles an hour. 495 northbound and southbound. We're looking good. 24 from Fall River all the way up to 93. It's a speed limit ride there. A little bit slower up by Harrison Boulevard. They're down to about 50 miles an hour. 140 northbound, you're fine. And minor types at Stevens Street and East Taunton through that construction zone getting on to 24, but we're all good. 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
0: 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So we do have a heat advisory through this evening. Hot and humid with smoky skies still impacting the air quality. So it's going to be very hazy out there. Breezy with a high of 90. Low 65 for tonight and tomorrow. Mostly sunny and breezy. Hazy as well with a high of 88. We've got 76 in Fall River. We've got 76 in South Kingstown. 77 in Providence here at Southern New England's Country. And we also have your passes for the Block Island Ferry. Give us a call. Caller number 9 is going to go on us. 401-224-1285. Good luck.

0: Country. Hi, who's this?
1: Hi, good morning. My name is Michelle. How are you guys doing?
0: I'm doing great. How about
2: you? Yeah, we're good. Thank you.
1: I'm good. Good. Happy Wednesday.
0: Oh, thank you.
2: Thank you. Uh-huh. She's very kind.
0: What did we win? Just turned the call around. It was like a takeover.
2: I know, exactly.
0: Maybe
2: wow.
0: I won something. Hey, you're caller 9.
1: Awesome. Thank you so much.
2: You're very welcome.
0: Tickets for you for the Block Island Ferry. You can head over to Block Island. Still some summertime left. Feels like we just started, but it's already coming to a close. I don't know why.
2: <It's> not.
0: Gotta make your plans.
2: Well, these commercials all about going back to school.
0: I know.
2: Wait, what?
1: Too soon. That's too soon.
2: Exactly.
0: Right, yeah. But you get to enjoy some summertime over there on Block Island. Congratulations.
1: Thank you guys so much. That's awesome. I'm so happy.

0: Cat Country 98.1, Cordy and Brendan in the morning. That was so nice. She was such a nice, friendly voice.
1: Absolutely.
0: That Michelle. Oh, my goodness. Congratulations. She's going to Black Island, baby. Mm-hmm. It's always so good to get over there for a little relaxation. I'm trying to pop it into my schedule somewhere. I'm like, oh, come on. I got to get to Black Island. I love it.
1: I'm sure it's nice on the weekdays, too.
0: Yes.
1: Because I've only been on the weekend when it's crazy.
0: Yeah.
1: So is there downtime, like during the summer?
0: I suppose. During the week, probably. And also, like I always say, off-season, too. I love that. Just in September when it's still beautiful, but yet it's not as big of crowds. Mm-hmm. We've gone in May and stayed over there before, and it was awesome.
1: Oh, lovely.
0: Yeah, it was so, so fun. You feel like you have the whole island to yourself. Look, of course you don't, but you can't act like that either.
1: All good.
0: It's all for us, you know? Yeah. But this is interesting. My goodness. Daylight saving time. Are they going to make it permanent? The House passed the Sunshine Protection Act, and the vote was pretty good, too. 308 to 117.
1: Hmm.
0: Yeah. Oh, my gosh. And, yeah, so they're looking to make daylight saving time permanent, eliminating the biannual clock changes. Of course, it still has to go through the Senate, and then it requires the president's signature. But the president has said, I think that he's all for this.
1: Sure.
0: So that would be a go on that. But, yeah, the Senate would have to pass it. And then they said it would be up to the state. So then we're going to have lots of confusion as to what time it is in different places.
1: Yeah, I'm not sure how all of this is going to work. It was news to me when they announced it yesterday.
0: Yeah.
1: It's a passback. I didn't even know this was even up for discussion.
0: It's
1: right
0: a whole
1: now.
0: Thing.
1: I thought there were more important things at hand.
0: Yeah, but this is a thing. And it's been a thing back and forth. I guess the Senate before passed it, but the House didn't. And so it keeps coming up every so often. And I just think it's interesting because there's definitely, I was always wondering, why don't you just make standard time then? What's the difference? But I guess it's because we will have later, you know, just like we do now, we'll have the sunshine for later.
1: I think this is the holdup thing on this, though. I think if there is a permanent change, it's going to go the other way. They're just going to get rid of daylight savings time altogether. Just because, you know, you'd have to draw like a new time zone line somewhere. And
0: oh, you're saying then what they would do is just go back to standard time.
1: Exactly.
0: So we would flip one more time and then stay.
1: I think so.
0: Okay.
1: I think that would, because again, the darkness in the morning, you know, school kids waiting out for buses and things when it's pitch dark out there.
0: Right.
1: It doesn't work for anybody.
0: Yeah. So this is interesting. It's kind of going back and forth and people have a lot to say about it. So we're going to throw that out to you guys.
1: Yeah. What are your thoughts?
0: 401-224-1285. Give us a call. Send us a text. We just wanted to talk about this and see, should we make daylight saving time permanent? We've talked about this before. I think it was a couple of years ago, just about in general, should we stop, you know, switching this around? But then, like I said, I was just thinking, which time frame should we keep? I don't know. It's very strong that people want to keep the daylight saving.
1: Right.
0: Yeah. Well, we shall see. But give us a call and let us know your opinion on this. 401-224-1285.
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3: Now, Cat Country traffic.
1: Decent ride on 195 eastbound all the way out to Wareham. Westbound headed over the Washington Bridge. We're doing fine on 195. No problems on Route 140. Quick tap of the brakes at Stephen Street in East Taunton. That gets you on to 24 this morning. On 24 northbound from Fall River up to 93. It's not bad. Just some minor delays up after Harrison Boulevard in Avon. 495 both directions looking good. 95 southbound coming into Providence. You're okay there. 95 on the northbound side coming into Providence. That's the speed limit ride as well. The 610 is looking good. 295 north and southbound, you're okay there. We still have some road closures. Actually, no, the road is back open now in West Greenwich on 95 southbound. They had it shut down for a time, moving all traffic off of 95 southbound down in West Greenwich. Looks like they've just reopened the road, so all travel lanes back open there. Things are looking better. It's going to be a good morning. 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

Every morning when you get up, you shower, shave, and wake up to Courtney and Brendan. What'd you think I was going to say? CAD Country 98.1.

0: Country 98.1, Courtney and Brendan in the morning. Thanks so much for hanging with us. And remember, we still have passes for Brantley Gilbert coming to Mohegan Sun Arena on September 25th. We're going to give those away probably in the 7 o'clock hour toward 8 o'clock. We're going to do a little fact or fiction.
1: Sure.
0: Mm-hmm. We'll try that out. It is 6:41. We're talking about daylight saving time being permanent. Oh my goodness, the U.S. House passed the Sunshine Protection Act, and now they're saying it's going to the Senate, and then it requires the president's signature too, but it could be eliminating the biannual clock changes. But we're, you know, kind of concerned about that because it looks like in the wintertime, at least, we wouldn't be seeing the sun till like 8 o'clock in the morning or later. And I remember I was talking to Dina actually in sales yesterday, and she was like, I heard that, you know, this whole thing could go through, and if it does, I feel bad for you morning, like early morning people, because you're not going to see the sun until like, and I said, yeah, it does make a difference in the you know, in the summertime.
1: Sure.
0: That it's still dark when we get up, but like sometimes, you know, once we get here, we start to see the sun. Sunrise,
1: right.
0: And you know, you feel like, you know, okay, the date's starting. It would be kind of weird to have it that dark. And also at nighttime, I love the fact that we have, you know, in the summertime, you're like, oh, there's more things you can do. You don't feel like going to bed early because,
1: exactly,
0: you know, you want to do all these things. However, it makes it difficult to go to bed if you're an early birdie.
1: So true. So true. 401-224-1285 is our number. We're talking daylight savings time this morning. Do we switch and make it permanent as our government is trying to put this through, the House passing the daylight savings time resolution to make it permanent, or should we just keep it at standard time and maybe do away with daylight savings time altogether? Because not all states go with daylight savings time. Not everybody's turning the clocks back. Deb from Hooksett, New Hampshire is on the text line this morning. She says now would be a good time to leave the time alone.
0: Leave the time alone,
1: exactly.
0: Baby.
1: Exactly. We heard from 989 who says, I'm solar powered, so it makes it really tough for me to get up in the morning when it's still dark out. I like my light in the morning. And Michelle chimed in and she said, I would prefer to keep it where we are now because I like the lighter at night and brightness that we have right now in the morning, whatever this may be.
0: Okay. So this is daylight saving time.
1: Well, it sounds like Michelle wants to pause like where we are now, which is in the when the days are longer.
0: Yeah.
1: And just keep this year round.
0: Right. But the days get shorter.
1: Days get shorter.
0: They're still going to get shorter.
1: There's like a 6-hour daylight difference, which is nuts. Like on the longest day of the year.
0: Oh, from the shortest?
1: There's like 15 hours of daylight. And on the shortest, it's like 9 hours of daylight.
0: At least we're not like, what is it, Alaska, where they have certain places where it's just always bright for X amount of time and then dark for X. I couldn't even deal with that.
1: Yeah, I don't know how they do it.
0: Oh, my gosh.
1: Thank goodness for blackout curtains.
0: Exactly. Exactly. The movie I wanted you to see, The Proposal.
1: Oh, yeah.
0: There's a part in that because they have the blackout curtain, you know, when they go to Alaska. Yeah.
1: Yeah.
0: You gotta watch that movie.
1: I've heard Iceland's the same way.
0: Yeah, sometimes. I think so when they have that. Yeah, and that could be. Oh, there's a lot of stuff going on Facebook. I gotta check that out.
1: Oh, my goodness.
0: I'll check out
1: those. That's sort of how Facebook works.
0: Yeah,
1: they get you
0: there's
1: there
0: a lot
1: like
0: of stuff.
1: That.
0: I got to go check that out. But yeah, you can chime in on Facebook. You can give us a call too, 401-224-1285. You can text us as well. We're just curious to see kind of what people think about this. Should they make daylight saving time permanent? Maybe it should be standard time. But standard time, they're saying, might be better for our mental health. But then other people arguing that you're not going to get, like in the summertime, the long, you know, the long days of like all the light at the end of the day.
1: Exactly.
0: So it's hard. This is a whole flip-flop. Or should we not touch it at all and do what we do, which is kind of spring,
1: you know, it's
0: forward.
1: What we're used to,
0: fall behind,
1: and I think that's where it's going to end up.
0: Yeah,
1: I think it'll be like no decision made.
0: Okay, and the other thing is too, even if they do decide to put this through, there's a whole thing where they say the states can opt in or out.
1: Yeah.
0: So that's going to be so confusing. Where are we going? What time is it? What,
1: you know? Exactly. You know, it's just going to be a mess.
0: Yeah,
1: that especially would be if you live on the border of a state that is going with it and one that isn't.
0: Yep.
1: Because then you got to plan your trips accordingly. You're going to be late for parties.
0: Well, that's what happens down in Georgia because, you know, over the border to Alabama.
1: Yeah.
0: And so when my stepson was seeing his now wife, she was over at a university in Alabama.
1: Mm-hmm.
0: He would have to plan his, you know, back and forth to get to work. You'd lose an hour, gain an hour.
1: Exactly.
0: Like
1: that's good for
0: it's
1: nobody.
0: All this stuff, yeah. So give us a call. Shoot us a text. We want to know what's your opinion on this. Cat Country Mornings.
2: 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Send us a text or chime in on Facebook. It's Courtney and Brendan in the morning. Cat Country 98.1.
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2: Now, Cat Country traffic.
1: Got a disabled vehicle blocking the shoulder on 95 southbound over at Thurber's Avenue. Use some caution there. The vehicle was in the right lane. They've moved it over to the shoulder. 95 on the northbound side. That's a good ride coming into Providence, 60 miles an hour up past Elmwood Avenue up to Thurber's and right into the downtown area. 195 on the westbound side, a little bit of volume at the Washington Bridge, but at the state line, you're good heading over that way. 95 northbound leaving Providence is good up to 295 in North Attleboro. From there, it's about a 40 mile an hour ride up to 495. 295, both directions doing fine. No problems on 146 or the 610. Over on the south coast, 195 eastbound and westbound doing just fine. 140 northbound, you'll tap the brakes at Stevens Street, getting on to Route 24, and on 24 northbound, got some pockets up by Harrison Boulevard. Elsewhere, we're looking pretty good. Route 4, an easy ride down to South County this morning. Newport and Jamestown bridges doing fine. Watch out for those bumps in the road, though. Ongoing road work overnight on 138 westbound at the Jamestown Bridge has left you with an uneven road surface there. 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
0: 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So we do have a heat advisory through this evening. Hot and humid today. We've got some smoky skies that are still impacting the air quality. Widespread haze, breezy with a high of 90, low 65 for tonight. And tomorrow, high of 88, mostly sunny and breezy and hazy as well. Right now we have 76 in Westerly, 77 in Swansea, 77 in Providence, here at Southern New England's Country.

0: Country 98.1. We are Southern New England's country. 7 o'clock on the dot. Happy Wednesday, everyone. It's Courtney and Brendan. We're asking, should daylight saving time be permanent? I guess yesterday they just passed this through the House, the Sunshine Protection Act. Now it's going on to the Senate, and it also requires the president's signature, but it could eliminate those biannual clock changes. But a lot of people have things to say about it. Some people say, well, maybe we should go to standard time. So after we go in the fall and fall back, we should stick with that time. It'll be a little bit more even, I guess, with the sunlight.
1: Sure.
0: But the problem is we wouldn't have the summers where we have the long, you know, summer day as far as the sunlight sticking around for longer.
1: Well, you've got to remember, daylight savings time wasn't always a thing.
0: Like, no, it wasn't.
1: Eventually it got passed into law and
0: you've
1: got
0: to remember.
1: Well, so I'm just saying, if you make it go back to what it was.
0: Yeah, it was like the 40s, right?
1: Right, yeah. And 966 on the text line this morning mentions this. 401-224-1285 is our number if you want to chime in as well. They said the government should look at why daylight savings time was started to begin with, as it benefits the farmers. They should go to the farmers and ask them what their opinion is, because that's who would be affected by it the most. And that's what makes the most economical sense.
0: Right. Yeah, we always go back to that. It's funny when we have the discussion, because they said it was a wartime measure. But then it's also, okay, was it farming? Was it with the kids in the school? There's all sorts of things. Maybe it started out as one thing, but then it was beneficial to other things.
1: Exactly.
0: Some people are chiming in about that, saying, yes, they would. On Facebook, everybody's like, yes. Sandra, Kelly, Carrie, yes, bring on the daylight. Yes, says Linda, lots of people want to stick with the just get rid of going back and forth with the clocks.
1: Sure.
0: But yeah, the kiddos, that's what they're saying. They're kind of the circadian rhythms, and also with everything with going to school in the dark. Mm-hmm. That's what they're concerned about, is them with the buses and stuff.
1: Exactly.
0: So that was another, you know, I think that was another thing that was kind of thrown in there with the rest of the
1: reasons. It would change a lot more than we think. You know, appetites will change. The times you feel hungry, not just like the times you get up and go to sleep or whatever.
0: It changes a lot of things.
1: It really does.
0: Yeah. So 401-224-1285, we're asking you today, should they make daylight saving time permanent? We're going to go back to the phones. 401-224-1285. We've got Florida Mike in Attleboro. Good morning.
2: Yeah, no, I was just calling in to check to see what time it was. I'm not sure now.
0: Remember when back in the day we used to call that number to get the proper time? Did you ever do that?
2: Yes.
0: Call the time number to see really what time it is so we can set everything around here. I don't know why we did that. It was funny.
2: Oh, my God. I mean, thank God for the cell phones and stuff. Flip on the radio, so it's like, my car told me what time it was.
0: Exactly. Now at least we're on time when it does flip back and forth, yeah.
2: Unless you're driving a 1975 Volkswagen Rabbit.
0: That's very specific there.
1: Yeah.
2: Well, that's just it. And, like Brenda was saying, it's like, well, where are we going to go? Are we going to do the darker in the morning, more sunlight at the end of the day?
0: Yeah.
2: To me, it really doesn't matter. I agree with him. I would lean towards the safety of the kids at the school bus.
0: Right,
2: walking to school to where, you know what, let it be a little earlier in the morning. It's easier to get up and get going.
0: Mm-hmm.
2: And then when it's darker at night, it feels like I think you get a better sleep. Because it's like trying to go to bed at 8 o'clock and you can still see daylight.
0: Now, I guess this is going to be early birds versus night owls. I don't know.
1: Yeah.
0: This could be the throwdown.
3: 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Now, Cat Country traffic.
1: Very light volume coming into Providence from the northbound and southbound sides of 95. Nothing in your way. 195 on the westbound side coming into the city over the Washington Bridge. Still looking good at the state line and past the merge points. Just a few cars on the road with you this morning. 295 northbound and southbound. Easy ride. Same with the 610 and Route 37. No problems on Route 4 at the moment. Newport and Jamestown bridges looking good too. 195 east and westbound along the south coast. You've got an easy ride there. Moving at the speed limit. Little bit of company on 140 northbound up by Stephen Street down to about 30 miles an hour through the construction zone and getting on to 24. You've got some running room on 24 northbound up to Avon. It's after Harrison Boulevard where it's stop and go. Mostly moving along though, about 40 miles an hour from there up to 93. 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Globally awarded Pasquale's in South Kingstown, Rhode Island.

0: Country 98.1. It's Courtney and Brendan in the morning. Thanks for hanging with us. It is 7:10 on your Wednesday, and we're talking about daylight saving time. It just passed through the House. They're looking to make that permanent.
1: Yep.
0: And I was kind of curious as to why it wouldn't just be standard time, which, of course, after we go into the fall and fall back, then we become, you know, we're on standard time. So I was wondering why they wouldn't just make that. But, of course, people want, or a lot of the people, want to have the sunny, you know, evenings that we have in the summertime.
1: Well, that's what it is.
0: Yeah. So that's kind of why they want to do it. But some of the pros of going to standard time is it's more of the natural clock. It's aligned with the sun. So that one is the one that a lot of health researchers, they're more, you know, they're thinking that that would improve your quality of sleep and that kind of thing. So,
1: sure.
0: But a lot of us, you know, we like the summertime, how it is with the longer, you know, stretching out a little longer. So it wouldn't be as long, of course, in the wintertime because the days are shorter.
1: It'd be a whole lot shorter.
0: However, it would still, you know, that's the thing I think they're looking at is they want to have more sunlight. But then the problem is in the wintertime, we're not going to get sunlight until about 8 o'clock in the morning.
1: Exactly.
0: So that's going to be a little bit tricky.
1: The other part of this, too, that I've been reading about is that for energy efficiency, it's a terrible idea to go to permanent daylight savings time.
0: Mm-hmm.
1: Because what will happen is in the wintertime, the sun won't be up until 8, which means you're going to be colder in the mornings when you're still getting up at 8. It's going to be darker. You're going to have to run your heaters a little bit later in the morning.
0: Mm-hmm.
1: And then at night, when it's still lighter in the summertime, you're going to be running your air conditioners late at night, later into the nighttime.
0: Yeah, so that's the other thing, too. I think, you know, it starts out for one reason, and then there's other reasons why it kind of builds up to, you know, but there's an argument for everything.
1: There is.
0: That's the thing, and it's like, what's going to happen? I don't know. We did put this up on our Facebook page, and Skippy says, everyone seems to be making a big deal about it, but it's not hard to change your clocks 2 times a year. So, yeah, he's like, it just makes sense that we would have, you know, it'll be lighter later, you know, for the summertime. And just how we're working with it now, it sounds like it makes sense. Other people, Jolanta said, I would prefer standard time. Other people are saying, yeah, abso-frickin-lutely, keep it daylight saving time year-round. And Dwayne says, stop changing the clock. There are countries that don't change the clock, and they seem to be doing just fine. So
1: that's true.
0: There's an argument for every side of this. I think that's why it's kind of interesting. I'm just afraid of change sometimes. I'm like, I don't know, is this going to throw us all off?
1: Exactly, yeah. 844 on our text line this morning says, 50 years ago when I was a kid, they tried not changing the clock. So this is back in like 1974-ish, I believe. They said it was a complete failure because the sun won't come up until 8. People are half asleep when they're driving. There'll just be more issues. Don't worry about what Johnny will be doing after school. Too many people are only concerned about themselves. But let's look at the big picture.
0: Yeah, yeah. It's interesting. There's a lot of ways to look at this. So 401-224-1285, chime in. Tell us how you feel.

0: about this, keeping daylight saving time permanent. We're going to go back to the phones. We have Jules. Good morning.
1: Well, I will vote yes for anything that keeps me out of my pajamas at 3 o'clock in the afternoon.
0: Okay. Is that what happens, Jules, in the wintertime, that you just settle in as soon as it starts getting dark? You're like, okay, time to get my jammies on.
1: I get home at like 4 o'clock and I feel like it's just time to go to bed.
0: Right. In the wintertime, it gets you like that.
2: Yeah.
0: But then the summer, you're like, woohoo, let's eat, let's grill, let's do this. Yeah.
1: I would like to see how the positive effect would be on people if they did that. More sunlight, less depression.
0: Yep.
1: You know, feeling happier and more hopeful. I'd like to see that.
0: Yeah. That's the thing. I mean, that is true. In the wintertime, a lot of people do have the seasonal depression, the sad. Yeah.
2: No, they'll just have it the other way.
0: You know, I wonder how that would be.
2: It'll still be there. It's not like you're not getting more daylight.
0: Yeah.
2: Like, your days are still going to be shorter in the winter.
0: Yeah, you're still going to have shorter days in the winter, but it will be, I don't know.
2: The sun will set at 5 instead of 4, you know.
0: Right, so it still would be cold.
1: Brendan, I'll take the extra hour for the win.
2: Yeah, until you're trying to get up and it's 9 in the morning and still dark out.
0: The problem's going to be getting up because it's not going to be light until 8 in the morning. That's going to be the issue.
1: Yeah, and you know what? That's tough with the school buses, too.
0: Yeah. Mm-hmm. And that's what they're saying is the main argument, I guess, against it, is the school bus issue. Yeah.
2: All the farmers are going to be sleeping in because the rooster won't crow until like 9:30.
0: The rooster's like, I don't want to hear it.
2: Yeah.
1: Well, maybe they could, schools could open up like an hour later and stay open an hour later.
0: Right.
1: And, you know, it could help. And it also could help with parents running around in the afternoon to get home to their kids.
0: Yeah.
1: If they have an extra hour. I don't know. What do I know? I'm just a lowly groomer who lives in Sterling, Connecticut, who has to feed her dogs before they eat her alive.
2: Well, you
0: like,
2: found the right friends in us.
0: Go do your thing, chicken wing.
1: Ciao for now.
0: Ciao for now. We'll try to fix all the world's problems next time.
2: Yeah.
0: Thanks, Jules.
1: Bye, kids.
0: Bye.
2: Bye.
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2: Nice ride pretty much throughout the Ocean State. 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Very little traffic on the roads with you this morning. Still moving 50 miles an hour down by Douglas Avenue to Atwells Avenue past 146. No problems at all on 146 right now. The 610 inbound is looking good. 95 northbound coming into the city. Still going 50 miles an hour between Route 10 and Thurber's Avenue. Even getting up to that point is good. 195 on the westbound side. We're doing great at the state line. Very few cars on the roads from what I can see on the traffic cameras. You're fine past the merge points and right over the Washington Bridge. Leaving Providence on 95 northbound. Very good ride. 295 both directions are okay. No trouble on Route 4. Newport and Jamestown bridges are fine as well. 195 along the south coast. Very easy ride. 140 northbound. Stalling out at Stephen Street in East Taunton. Down to about 30 miles an hour there. And of course slower through that construction zone getting on to 24. But on 24 northbound, only slowdown I can see is up after Harrison Boulevard just before you get up to Route 139. 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
0: 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So we do have a heat advisory through this evening. Hot and humid for today. We've got smoky skies out there, too, still impacting the air quality. Widespread haze, breezy with a high of 90, low 65 for tonight. And tomorrow, warm as well, high of 88, breezy and hazy with mostly sunny skies. Right now, 77 in Fairhaven. We have 77 in Exeter, 78 in Providence here at Southern New England's Country.

0: They say the early bird gets the worm. Thanks, but I'll stick with my coffee and donut.
1: And keep listening to your favorite show. Courtney and Brendan in the morning. 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

0: Cat Country 98.1, Courtney and Brendan in the morning. It is 7:31 on your Wednesday, and we're asking you, should we make daylight saving time permanent? I guess the U.S. House passed the Sunshine Protection Act, and it was a pretty good vote, too, 308 to 117, and they want to make it permanent, eliminating biannual clock changes. There's a lot of back and forth on this.
1: Yes, there is. 401-224-1285 is our number. People have been texting in all morning with their opinions on this as well. Elizabeth from Scituate chimed in. She says, the time change messes me up. Falling back is even worse. So for her, you know, just keep it in one spot and stick with it there. Yep. We heard from a couple people who are talking about maybe splitting the difference on the 782 says, what if we just turned the clocks back half an hour and left it at a happy medium?
0: I love it. Right? Oh, that's funny. That will really be confused.
1: The same thing. They say it's basically brainwashing, moving the clock back and forward. So just split the difference. Move the clock a half hour and leave it alone.
0: Oh, that's funny.
1: Yeah, that's great until you realize that other countries that are like, you know, in the same general longitude or latitude, whatever it is, they're still going to be like a half hour forward.
0: It's going to be so confusing.
1: Yeah, that makes it worse, I think.
0: And on this one, states can opt in or out. So, yeah, that would be really confusing if
1: nobody can get along.
0: What time is it in Mass? Right. What time is it in Connecticut? Yeah, so confused.
1: Missy from Fall River, thanks so much for chiming in. She says she would much prefer the light later in the day.
0: Right.
1: Not earlier in the morning.
0: And that's why it went through on the House, I think. That's why, you know, people were really excited about that.
1: See, we're getting tricked by this daylight savings thing because the days are longer this time of year.
0: Yeah.
1: If we left it this way where we still have a little bit more light later on in the day, but in the morning it'd still be freezing cold and dark until 9.
0: Yeah.
1: Nobody would want that.
0: Oh, boy. So we're asking for your opinion on this. We're going to go back to the phones, 401-224-1285. Good morning.
2: Well, I think the lawmakers should do what they need to do, which is pass budgets and stuff like that, and don't worry about daylight savings time.
0: Okay.
1: Amen.
0: Yeah, that's what Brent was saying. There could be some other things that are more important to worry about, right?
1: Right.
2: A lot more.
0: Yeah.
2: And they can't pass it. A federal budget takes them 6 months. Yet they get paid.
0: Yeah, there's a lot of things going on right now that people would say, I think we have other problems, other fish to fry.
2: Bigger fish to fry, exactly.
0: Yes, exactly. Uh-huh. And who is this?
2: This is Ernie from New Bedford.
0: Oh, well, thank you for chiming in. Yeah. Well, you know what?
2: You're welcome.
0: I'm sure a lot of people have that feeling as well. Brent was just talking about that this morning.
1: Right.
2: Exactly. And I don't even get paid by the government, but just it's... You hear this? They can't pass the budget. They can't pass the budget.
0: All
2: right. That's all baloney.
0: All right. I think we might need you up there, you know, kind of get things moving.
2: I'd love to go.
0: All right. We're going to sign you up.
1: You're the unofficial spokesperson.
0: Any problems? We're coming to you, sir.
1: Thanks, Ernie.
0: Thanks for chiming in this morning. Thank you.
2: You're welcome. Bye-bye, right, guys. Bye-bye. Appreciate you guys.
3: 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Call Courtney and Brendan at 401-224-1285.
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1: Things are moving along nicely. 195 east and westbound, no trouble at all. Coming into Providence over the Washington Bridge you go. Just some light volume at the merge point. Still okay at the state line. 95 northbound coming into the city. We're looking good. Really nothing in your way. Same thing leaving Providence right now on 95 northbound up into Pawtucket and the Attleboro stretch. Things are moving along nicely there too. No complaints. 295 both directions are fine. 146 gets tied up just after Admiral Street merging onto 95. The 610 is looking good. No problems on Route 37 or Route 4. Newport and Jamestown Bridge is doing fine as well. On 24 northbound, you've got a great ride from Fall River up to Avon. It's after Harrison Boulevard where things slow down to about 45 miles an hour between 139 and 93. And on 140 northbound, it's about a mile of stalled out traffic starting just before Stephen Street in East Taunton. Getting onto 24 through that construction zone. 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

0: Country 98.1. Courtney and Brendan in the morning. Listen up. We've got your Brantley Gilbert tickets. He's coming to Mohegan Sun Arena on September 25th. And that's actually, we're going to be giving those away for Fact or Fiction. We're going to do that in just a few minutes. So sit tight for that. It is 7:42. And I don't think we're going to solve this morning, but we have a lot of opinions.
1: Some of the world's problems need more discussion.
0: Yes. Daylight saving time. It's kind of a back and forth with people as far as if we should keep it permanent. Some people want to keep standard time permanent. Mm-hmm. But there's pros and cons to all of it. And with daylight saving time, they actually passed the bill through the House. So now it's going to go to the Senate and also to the president. But it's like, if you do that, we're going to have more sunlight, of course, in the evening, but less in the morning. And by the winter time, because there are shorter days, we're not going to probably see the sun till 8, you know, in the morning. So there's kind of some back and forth with this as far as kids on the bus and getting, you know, the safety issues. Also, our, you know, our rhythms are going to be thrown off and stuff. So, yeah, so there's a lot to talk about with this.
1: It really is.
0: We have lots of opinions. A lot of people, though, on Facebook are saying, yes, they'd rather just keep it daylight saving time.
1: Well, a lot of people on Facebook also think it's okay to just put pasta in the sink to drain it and not use a colander and then add the sauce to the sink as well and just serve it right out of the sink.
0: Sink pasta.
1: Yeah. You saw that video too?
0: Yeah, we talked about that, remember? And I was saying, isn't that amazing? And it was disgusting. I know it was disgusting, but it caught your eye. You saw it too.
1: A lot of people on Facebook saying stuff that just doesn't hold water. 199 on the text line says, you know what? It works the way it is right now. Let's just leave it alone and not make any changes to the way we do things. But they also said, let's find out how long these legislators worked on this and deduct their pay for messing with something that already works well.
0: Right. See, that's the thing. Change I can understand when it's, you know, some good change, but this one just makes me kind of go, I don't know.
1: I think there would be some backlash about this.
0: Yeah.
1: I think there would. Like, right now it's all fine and good to say, oh yeah, we want our days to be lighter later on. Mm-hmm. But, you know, if they pass this and made this permanent, let's see how we feel about it in December and January. And it's like, everybody will feel off then.
0: Yeah. It's going to feel rough. It's going to be, I mean, it's going to be hard no matter what. Even when they change the clock, you know, forward and back, we have a lot of health issues from that. They always say it takes people a few days to get into the groove, especially when we lose an hour. So I don't know. There's so many different arguments on this. Mm-hmm. I'm not sure where I stand, except I'm a little nervous to change anything. And also, the states, they said, would be able to opt in or out. So I feel like we're going to have, everybody's going to be on a different time. We're going to be so confused.
1: Well, this is also a thing.
0: Yeah.
1: Can you imagine, like, calling a friend who lives in another city? What are you calling me at this hour?
0: Yeah, what time is it?
1: Or they say they'll call you at a certain time and they're calling you an hour earlier or later than you thought they would.
0: Because it's not going to be like standard, you know, central, you know, central and mountain and the West Coast or the East Coast time. It's going to be like different state time.
1: Exactly.
0: That would be like very bizarre.
1: There's only one thing that I can think of where time change or no time change, it would not mess with you so much.
0: Yeah.
1: If you go into a movie. Right? And you get there an hour late because of the time difference. You didn't realize. They'll still be in previews. You've got plenty of time to sit down and find your seat.
0: Good point.
1: Yeah, you haven't missed a thing about the actual film.
0: So give us a call if you have an opinion on this. Should we keep it with daylight saving time? 401-224-1285.
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1: It's brought to you by Moriarty's Fence. Let's check out your Wednesday ride on 146 southbound. It's all right down to Admiral Street, then slow going from there, getting onto 95 southbound, jammed up starting at Smithfield Avenue now coming into the city. 95 northbound, you're doing okay. A light volume over by Thoroughbred Avenue, still a 50-mile-an-hour ride there. Both sides of the Washington Bridge jammed up, 195 eastbound and westbound. As you approach the Washington Bridge, slowdowns for sure. 195 eastbound along the south coast is good, though. Between Westport and Wareham, you're doing fine. Same thing between Wareham and Westport on 195 westbound. 140 northbound, it's a tap of the brakes at Stevens Street in East Taunton, getting on to 24. 24 is all right, moving about 50 miles an hour from Harrison Boulevard up to 93. 495, both directions looking good. Everywhere else seems to be doing well. Same thing with Route 4, no delays there. Down to 10 Rod Road and Oak Hill Road, maybe a minor slowdown just before you get down to West Allenton Road. 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
0: And it's going to be hot again for today. High of 90. We do have a heat advisory until this evening. Humid out there, too. And watch out, the smoky skies. I really did see that yesterday. It was impacting the air quality as well. Widespread haze, of course, from those Canadian wildfires. It's going to be breezy out there, too. Low 65 for tonight and tomorrow. Mostly sunny, breezy, hazy. High of 88. We've got 80 in Cranston, 79 in Mashpee, 80 in Providence here at Southern New England's Country. And it's time to play Fact or Fiction with us. Give us a call, 401-224-1285. We've got your passes to see Brantley Gilbert. I almost said it yesterday. I almost messed it up. Yes, I did mess it up yesterday.
1: Yeah, Brantley Gilmore was yesterday.
0: Yes, Brantley's coming to town. Mohegan Sun, September 25th. You want to go on us? Play Fact or Fiction with us right now. Cat Country Mornings. Cat.

If you run on coffee and country music in the morning, you're in the right place. It's Courtney and Brendan on Cat Country 98.1.

0: Two of these statements are true. One of them is a bunch of bunk. Win valuable prizes with Courtney and Brendan right now. We're playing Fact or Fiction.
1: Cat Country, hi, who's this?
2: Hey, this is Mike and Nolan, how are you?
1: Hey, Mike and Nolan, I'm doing well.
3: Oh, it's a tag team this morning.
1: Uh-huh.
3: Have you won in the last 30 days?
2: We have not, no.
1: Okay. We're going to play Fact or Fiction today for your chance to win Brantley Gilbert tickets. What I will do is read three statements to you. Two of them are true, one of them is false, and it's your job to tell me which one is the false statement, all right?
2: Okay.
3: All right, focus in.
1: Fingers are crossed for you now. Let's get to it. Statement number one. Brantley Gilbert once accidentally knocked himself completely unconscious during a concert soundcheck by aggressively swinging his microphone stand into his own forehead. Ouch. Statement number two. Brantley Gilbert's real dream is to open up a bakery called Muffins Up. And statement number three. Brantley once had to pull his tour bus over on the highway because his crew was having an all-out Nerf gun war that was distracting the driver.
3: Uh-huh.
1: Hmm. So.
3: Which one is not true?
2: What do you think? There's three things. He knocked himself out, he wants to open a bakery, or there was a Nerf gun fight on his tour bus. One is fake. What do you think? The bakery one? All right, Nolan's going with the bakery one.
1: Oh, Nolan! You're correct. Congratulations!
3: Yes! Oh, my God! He is all-seeing and all-knowing over
1: there. Absolutely. Yep.
3: That's fantastic.
2: Oh, Nolan!
3: Oh, I love it. That is a great pun. I love that. So congratulations. You're going to see Brantley Gilbert.
2: What do you say, Nolan?
4: Thank you.
3: Oh, this is fantastic.
2: Thank you so much.
3: You're so welcome. Tickets, Mohegan Sun. It's going to be September 25th. This is going to be awesome.
1: Absolutely. Ticketmaster.com is where you can get tickets for the show. I believe they go on sale on Friday.
3: Yeah, I believe so.
1: Mm-hmm.
3: Oh, congratulations, you guys. What a great tag team.
2: Thank you so much.
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6: 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Now, Cat Country traffic.
1: 295 northbound and southbound looking good. 146 southbound coming into the city. It's brake lights starting at Branch Avenue. Your 95 southbound ride has light volume down by George Street, moving 50 miles an hour there. The closer you get to Smithfield Avenue, the slower you go, and you're down to about 25 by the time you get to Charles Street. 195 eastbound and westbound heading over the Washington Bridge. Both sides all jammed up. Slow going on the Providence River Bridge on 195 eastbound. On the westbound side, you're almost back to the state line. On the south coast, 195 east and westbound are doing all right. 140 northbound has you tapping the brakes just before Stephen Street in East Taunton. 24 northbound, very good ride at the moment. Still moving 55 miles an hour up after Harrison Boulevard up towards 93. 495, both directions are looking good. We've got minor slowdowns on 95 northbound in the Attleboro stretch from Toner Boulevard up towards the Mansfield rest area, but everywhere else looking pretty good right now. Route 4 headed down in South County around West Allenton Road down to about 35 miles an hour there. Newport and Jamestown bridges, you're moving at the speed limit. 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

0: Cat Country 98.1, Courtney and Brendan in the morning. It is 8:09 on your Wednesday. And yeah, this is a big hump day.
1: Yes, it is. Kimberly, halfway through the week already.
0: I know.
1: Love this.
0: This week is just flying by like they all do.
1: Plus, I'm a little bit off this morning because I was up late last night for the Weird Al show at the
0: Pea
1: Pack.
0: And you enjoyed yourself.
1: I did. Well, as much as one could at a Weird Al Yankovic show.
0: It was very entertaining.
1: It was something. It was something.
0: Uh-huh. Yeah, he's a great musician.
1: Superb.
0: Yeah.
1: So talented. Wow. Everybody in the band. Mm. The songs, not all my cup of tea, because I don't know the words when the words are different.
0: Like,
1: I know the songs, but I don't know his words to the songs.
0: Exactly.
1: Yeah.
0: You didn't kind of bone up on that before you went?
1: I didn't. I did not.
0: Just eat it. Eat it.
1: Yeah. Oh, I wore a Hawaiian shirt to go along with the theme and kind of fit in.
0: Yep.
1: But, wow. Ladies, if you were looking for a single guy in Providence, the PPAC was the place to be last night.
0: That was where. Yeah. And I think that's so funny that you went to go use the bathroom.
1: The line for the men's room. Like, I've gone to concerts and seen the line for the ladies' room usually is like out the door, and ladies are trying to use the men's room because it's whatever. Like if I could have found a way into the ladies' room to save, I would have.
0: Yeah.
1: Like, there must have been 400 people deep in that men's room line.
0: That's amazing because all the time at shows, you see guys going in and out really quickly, and you see the ladies just get bigger and longer and longer and longer, and we're just sitting there, just standing there. It's just so, yeah, you finally got to taste that.
1: I know your pain now.
0: Now you do.
1: Yeah.
0: Uh-huh. Glad you had fun at the show.
1: It was good.
0: It's 8:11 on your Wednesday, and we're talking about daylight saving time. They are proposing that we keep this permanent, according to, I guess, the House just passed it, the Sunshine Protection Act, and they want to eliminate the biannual clock changes, but there's a lot of pros and cons with this. At first, people just say, yeah, keep it the way it is. I want sunshine later on in the day, but we have to also remember this is the longer day
1: this
0: time of the year.
1: This is the summer solstice right now.
0: Yes. As we go into the winter, the days are going to still get shorter. It's just that we're going to have maybe the daylight will go a little bit longer in the night than, you know, in the afternoon than we would normally have it.
1: Mm.
0: But we're also not going to get a lot of sunshine in the morning till about like 8 o'clock in the morning is what they're saying in the wintertime. So that's going to be substantial for a lot of people. So there's kind of back and forth. And some people say we should just go with standard time. So like after the fall, you know, when we fall back with the clocks, that we should just stay at that time. We won't have as much sun, you know, on the back end of like in the summertime for the night and evening time, but it'll be more even.
1: Well, your days are still going to be longer, and I think there are benefits to that too, keeping us on standard time even in the summer. I'd love to try that just for one year to see what happens, because think about it, like you're waiting for fireworks the 4th of July and it's like 9:30 and we got stuff to do the next day and so your fireworks could happen a little earlier. You want to go to a drive-in movie, like it would start like earlier because it's darker earlier just by a bit,
0: right? So that
1: there might be some advantages.
0: Exactly.
1: You want to see the night stars. Maybe.
0: It started a little earlier.
1: Right.
0: Yeah. So I don't know. This is a tough one.
1: It is.
0: And I don't love, I mean, I can adapt to change. I'm fine with a lot of things changing. But this in particular, I'm kind of like, is this going to cause more problems?
1: This is a big deal.
0: So this is a big deal. So we're kind of looking at that. But you had a good point earlier, too. Maybe, you know, doesn't Congress have other things to worry about? But this has been something that just goes back and forth and back and forth. For years now, people have been talking about this. So I don't know if there's going to finally be a resolve.
1: Exactly.
0: You know, one way or the other. So. But we shall see. But we're going to go back to the phones, 401-224-1285, and you can feel free to chime in as well. We want your opinion on this. And we've got, let's see, Lynn in Barreville. Good morning.
2: Well, you guys just enlightened me because I didn't realize that if it passed, that different states could opt out. So that's interesting because if, say, we go with it and Massachusetts chooses not to, I leave my house to go run errands and it's 11 o'clock and I'm going to a restaurant that opens at 12 and I go to Massachusetts and it's 12 for me, but it's now 11 o'clock for them.
0: Right. I know. That would be very confusing. I would hope that the New England states would get on the same, you know, page with this.
1: But then it throws you off when you're trying to plan something in New York or you've got business to do. You call your bank and they're not here.
0: That could be a lot of confusion.
2: I kind of was leaning towards, let's not change anything. Don't make us go back and forth.
0: Right.
2: My thing is, you know, and maybe because I have a new granddaughter, but it messes with the babies, and my dog drives us crazy.
0: Oh, yes.
2: Because she wants to eat, you know, it's like, no, it's 3:30, it's not 5 o'clock, you know, I mean, and she'll drive you crazy for an hour and a half thinking that you're not feeding her.
0: Exactly.

0: Exactly. It throws them off, and you can't explain it to them. They just look at you like, I'm starving. Feed me. Mm-hmm. Yeah.
1: Right. And then babies, the same thing with their sleep patterns and their schedules and everything. Mm-hmm. And so I say kind of like, let's not mess with the time and leave it the way it is, you know, all the time.
0: Right. And especially if the states are changing, you know, can change and opt in and out. That's going to be way too confusing, I think.
2: Yeah.
1: That's what, when you, I did not know that. So
0: yeah.
1: When you said that, I was like, hey.
0: Yeet.
1: You know, that's not good.
0: We're going to pause on that for a second.
2: Uh-huh.
0: Ooh, that could really mess us up. Because since we're always crossing state lines, I mean, we have such small states.
1: Mm-hmm. Well, this is true. And, Brendan, I have an issue with you.
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22: Brought to you by Operation Stand Down, Rhode Island 95 southbound. We're stalling out at Lonsdale Avenue, down to 20 miles an hour from there, down to 146. On 146, volume picking up now. You're moving about 20 miles an hour, starting at Admiral Street, about 25 at Branch Avenue as you make your way down that way. 610 inbound is all right. No trouble on 95 northbound. Fairly easy ride coming up through Warwick and Cranston at the moment. Still moving 50 miles an hour at Thurber's Avenue. Both sides of the Washington Bridge, slow going, but you're okay at the state line on 195 westbound. Eastbound side, you're getting stuck there on the Providence River Bridge trying to get over to the Washington. 195 eastbound is good out to Wareham. 140 northbound between New Bedford and Taunton, not bad at all. Things do slow down a bit after Route 79 as you make your way up towards Stephen Street, but once you're on 24, you've got a fairly good ride. We've got a brush fire on Route 24 southbound at Route 27 in Brockton. This has the right lane blocked, and of course some curiosity there on both the northbound and southbound sides. 495 good in both directions. On 95 northbound between 295 and 495 in the Attleboro and Mansfield areas, going about 50 miles an hour. 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
0: 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So we do have a heat advisory through this evening. Hot and humid out there for today. Smoky skies that are still impacting the air quality and widespread haze as well. Breezy out there with a high of 90, low 65 for tonight. And tomorrow, mostly sunny, warm too, with a high of 88 and breezy, hazy out there as well. Right now we have 80 in Tiverton, we have 81 in Foxborough, 82 in Providence, here at Southern New England's Country.
23: Cat

0: New music from Stella Lefty, Boston. That one's blowing up. People loving that tune.
1: Yeah. It's catchy.
0: It is 8:30 on your Wednesday.
1: Efforts in Congress to make daylight savings time permanent sprang forward yesterday after the House passed legislation that would remove the need for us to adjust our clocks twice a year. It's called the Sunshine Protection Act. It would put the country on the time currently observed from March to November unless the state took itself out before the act took effect. So imagine keeping what we have now, daylight savings time, as the year-round time, and not switching the clocks forward and backward. This morning, we're asking you how you feel about that. 401-224-1285 is our number. People are calling in. People are texting in this morning. 673 on the text line says, I've already been through the change, so just keep it as it is. So,
0: yeah. A lot of people going back and forth because they do love the sunshine at the end of the day. It's just we're concerned about what's going to happen in the wintertime.
1: Exactly.
0: When we get up and it's like, oh.
1: Well, first of all, the sunshine, yeah, it'll be a little bit later in the day, but it's not going to be like, you know, like it is now, where it's still like bright. You can see
0: it's
1: across the street
0: like
1: at 9
0: that.
1: At night.
0: No.
1: Bus driver Sarah chimed in on the line before because some people were concerned about it with it being darker in the morning. Mm-hmm. If you stayed on daylight savings time, like when kids go back to school, that would cause safety concerns. Mm-hmm. And Sarah says, because she's driving the bus, as for kids and school buses, the kids always find a reason to not take the bus. So it's raining, it's cold, it's hot, it's dark.
0: It's dark,
1: whatever.
0: That's true. Fill in the blank, right?
1: Yeah, but I would imagine there's still some kids who'd have to wait outside for the school bus in the morning in the dark.
0: In the dark,
1: And that can be tricky because all of us would still be on our usual routines.
0: Right,
1: You got to be at work. For us, it's super early. Mm-hmm. It's not like your work start times are going to change.
0: Yeah.
1: For the most part, you know, if you go to work in a building, an office, school, whatever, those times aren't changing for it. It's just the amount of light that you have.
0: Right, exactly. So it's kind of tricky. And because the states can opt in or out, just kind of like now. I mean, Arizona doesn't observe it, and I don't think Hawaii. There's different places. Guam, I don't think. And I only know that because my brother lived in Guam when he was in the service.
1: Oh, no way.
0: So, but yeah, there's certain places that don't observe it anyway. So, but this would be very confusing if places around here were, some were observing and some weren't. Oh, my goodness. But yeah, and Lori says, after doing some research, I'm not so sure anymore. Some people are just all about bringing on the daylight, but again, it's the daylight for later on in the day, and it's going to impact the morning time, especially in the winter.
1: And 436 on the text line says, I want this to stay. The only downfall is I work overnights, so there's that one day a year where I work a 7-hour shift but get paid for 8, and that's a treat.
0: Oh, that's true. Yeah, that is true.
1: Yep.
0: So that's what we're asking you today. We're going to go back to the phones. Hi, Cat Country. Do you have an opinion on this?
2: Hi. Yeah, I do. So I kind of agree with Brendan a lot on the leaving the full back.
1: Oh, thank goodness.
2: And leaving it that way. I agree with all the summertime late night stuff. But when I was out in Arizona and Utah, if I remember correctly, Arizona doesn't change their time.
0: Correct.
2: Right. And Utah did. So I was staying in one state, and I had meetings in another state because it was just over the line. And I had to adjust to all of that. But the people out there seem to really love not changing.
0: Oh, okay. And it is confusing if you're in one state and have to go to the other, I'm sure.
2: Right. Well, out there, they were the only ones that that didn't change at that time. We're talking a number of years ago. But, I'm gonna side with Brendan on this one.
0: All right.
2: Friday.
0: Yeah, it is. This is a tough one. This is really hard.
2: It is.
0: Oh,
2: it is.
0: Yeah, we don't love change, but there's a lot of good pros and cons with this. So, but you're going with what Bren said.
2: Absolutely. And my 9-year-old is yelling hello to you from the back seat.
1: Yeah, who's in the back there? What's the name?
0: Good morning.
2: That's Carly. We listen to you every morning.
0: Oh, well, we thank you. Welcome to the show.
1: Yeah.
0: Thank you for chiming in. We appreciate it.
2: Thank you.
3: It's Courtney and Brendan waking you up now. Cat Country traffic.
1: Got some road work slowing you down on 495 northbound up by Route 1A in Plainville, causing a backup of, looks like, at least a mile there, so you may need some extra time. 495 on the southbound side is good, though, between 95 and 24. On 24 northbound, it's a nice ride from Fall River up to Brockton, and then you've got some slowdowns starting at Belmont Street and then up past Harrison Boulevard. So we had a brush fire on 24 southbound. This is the cause for this. It's all curiosity. It looks like the right lane is still blocked on 24 southbound. northbound while they're working on that brush fire. 140 northbound getting on to 24. It's not bad. It's the usual tap of the brakes at Stevens Street in East Taunton. 195 east and westbound along the south coast between Westport and Wareham. No complaints there. Heading over the Washington Bridge on 195 westbound. You're okay at the state line just after that. You've got delays past the merge points getting over the bridge. 195 eastbound also sluggish starting at 95 and the Providence River Bridge. Just a slow roll there. 95 southbound, your delays start at Lonsdale Avenue to 146. On 146 southbound, it's Branch Avenue where you've got some brake lights. No trouble that I can see on the 610. Route 37 is looking good. Your ride down Route 4 also fine at the moment. 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
1: But you did preset your radio to your favorite morning show. 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
0: Courtney and Brendan in the morning. 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
1: And good morning, everyone. It's Courtney and Brendan, 841. So, Michael Jackson biopic, Michael, has officially crossed the $1 billion mark at the global box office, making history as the highest grossing biopic of all time. Wow.
2: Oh, look at that.
1: Excuse me. Uh-huh. Oh, that's pretty big. The film was released on April 24th and quickly outperformed early box office projections and has continued to build momentum around the world, fueled in part by the strong international run. It has surpassed Bohemian Rhapsody to become the highest grossing music biopic ever, before passing Christopher Nolan's Oppenheimer, too, to claim the title of the highest grossing biopic of any genre. Wow. Mm-hmm. Okay. The milestone also marks Lionsgate's first $1 billion film, and of course, there's a follow-up being worked on as we speak.
2: Of course there
1: Gotta get more money there.
2: Yeah, that's how it works. I heard the words Vanessa Carlton and noise complaint in the same sentence. I got flashbacks to the children's story, Harry and the Lady Next Door, where the lady wouldn't stop singing.
1: Oh.
2: Turns out it's the noise next door to Vanessa Carlton's house made the news. Mm-hmm. And the Rhode Island Supreme Court has sided with Vanessa Carlton over this noise complaint. She and her husband, John McCauley, of the band Deer Tick, took the owners of the business next door to their home on Post Road in Warwick to court, claiming that the noise coming from their property was a nuisance. The noise coming from the crane company next door, not the noise coming from Vanessa's piano, which is delightful. Superior Court judge ordered the property owners not to exceed city noise level limits and to stop noise that unreasonably interferes with Vanessa Carlton and John McCauley's enjoyment of their property. Now, the property owner's lawyer argued there was no violation of city noise regulations, and the crane company appealed to the state Supreme Court, which heard the case back in April. But in an opinion released yesterday, the High Court upheld the Superior Court decision. So they get to muffle that noise and get rid of it. They've already tried everything they could.
1: Yeah.
2: Vanessa and her husband.
1: On their end. Yeah,
2: yeah, they planted shrubs. They put up fencing. Mm-hmm. All no good. That noise just happening all hours of the day.
1: That is tough. I mean, it's tough for the business, too. They're just trying to make a livelihood. But it's also when you live in a residential area. And then you have that kind of thing to deal with. That's got to be very jarring.
2: Of course.
1: So it's really hard.
2: And she's very nice, by the way. Does a lot within the community. Still pops up to perform around here. Most recently during the FIFA World Cup.
1: Yeah, she did down in downtown Providence.
2: Exactly.
1: Yeah. And I got to interview her years ago. I'm sure she does not remember it. It was at another station. It was her birthday. So we brought her in a little cake.
2: With all the details like this, I'm sure if you just planted the story in her ear, it would come back to her.
1: Yeah, and then and that's the thing, too. Maybe that's why she holds us in high regard here in Rhode Island,
2: For sure.
1: We've been kind to her.
2: Yeah, exactly, exactly.
1: Except a little noisy, too.
2: Keep it down.
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9: Bigger delays on 95 southbound coming into Providence now. As far back as George Street down to 146, that's a few miles where you're going about 20 miles an hour tops. On 146, it's Branch Avenue where you've got some brake light action. The 610 inbound is all right. 295 on the northbound side, a speed limit ride. On the southbound side, you've got some pockets heading down towards the Plainfield Pike, just after Route 6 to the Plainfield, about 40 miles an hour there. Also on 95 southbound, just after 295, headed down towards Route 4. It's slow going for a bit there by Route 117 down to about 30. 95 northbound coming into the city, not bad at all. That's a 45 mile an hour ride between Route 10 and Thurber's Avenue. 195 on the westbound side, getting over the Washington Bridge, almost back to the state line, but still okay there. Eastbound side of 195 approaching the Washington Bridge, all gummed up on the Providence River Bridge. It's a slow ride there. 195 east and westbound along the south coast, that's moving along nicely and incident-free. 140 northbound, it's that last mile after Stephen Street. Getting on to 24, where you have slowdowns, and we still have a brush fire. They've just finished clearing it off on 24 southbound over by Route 27 in Brockton. Plenty of curiosity around that, even on the northbound side, where you're moving about 50 miles an hour from there up to 93. That's traffic. Drive safe. I'm Brendan Sharp.
10: Cat Country weather. And it's going to get hot up in here again today. Heat advisory through this evening and humid out there too. Smoky skies as well. I'm just looking out there now. Look at how hazy it is.
9: It is.
10: Oh
9: yeah.
10: My goodness. It was brighter a minute ago. But hey, maybe the wind will change directions. It's
9: very smoke's
10: breezy.
9: Blocking a lot of the sun too, so it's not as hot as they predicted.
10: Yeah, that's true. That's true. Yeah, it's going to impact the air quality. High of 90 this afternoon, low 65 for tonight. And tomorrow, mostly sunny, hazy and breezy with a high of 88. We've got 80 in New Bedford, 82 in Lincoln, 83 in Providence here at Southern New England's Country as we start up your commercial-free workday kickoff.

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0: Cat Country 98.1. Courtney and Brendan in the morning. It is 9:02 on your Wednesday. And yeah, Josh Ross, man, he's going to be coming through with Dan and Shay and Tyler Hubbard.
1: Oh, absolutely.
0: Oh, my gosh, the Young Tour. That's going to be great. You can enter to win passes over at catcountry.com on our contest page. We have a ton of shows and different events going on, too, in the area that you can get in on to enter for those passes. Because, you know, you want to have the most fun in the summertime, but it can cost you.
1: Right.
0: It gets a little pricey.
1: It does.
0: So let's help you out with that.
1: Okay.
0: Well, not you, but everybody else.
1: I'll take that.
0: We can't go on there. We're going to get in trouble. John Smith. Yes. We're just going to stop putting like
1: right. Yes.
0: Random names in there.
1: Hello, Mr. Smith. Yes.
0: Hello. Disguise your voice. Right. But yeah. That was me. Yes, I'll take those tickets.
1: Sure.
0: But while you're on our website, catcountry.com, definitely check out the station appearances page.
1: There are so many places where our Cat Country crew shows up during the weekend, sometimes on weekends as well. And there's a whole bunch going on this week, including stops at Roger Williams Park Zoo with the crew. Tilecraft at Fairhaven having a grand reopening coming up this weekend. The Cat Country crew will be there as well. It's another Water Whiz party coming up before the end of the month. And all sorts of places. You can just stop by, hang out with us for an hour or two, or just pop over, spin the prize wheel. They always bring up some great prizes and swag as well. It's catcountry.com, and you can click on station appearances right there under events.
0: I was scrolling down to see, and of course, what's my event that I love in August? Washington County Fair, baby.
1: That's there as well.
0: Yes, I was like, the crew's going to be there on August 12th. They always kick it off, too. From 4 to 8, they're going to be there on that Wednesday, and they're going to kick it off, and it's going to be so exciting.
1: Of course.
0: Yeah.
1: Oh, boy. I know about you and the Washington County Fair.
0: I know. It's just kind of crazy. Yeah, it's like you can take me out of Foster, but you can't get the Foster out of the girl, I suppose.
1: It's kind of crazy, or you're kind of crazy.
0: Or I'm kind of crazy. You also can't get the Washington County out of me, I guess, too. Here's Coles Wendell, Cat Country.

0: checking in with us. It is 9:10, and I guess there's some changes coming to a very popular feast around here.
1: Well, they've certainly bought nice things at the Feast of the Blessed Sacrament, which is going cashless now for the 110th edition of the feast this summer. The tickets that used to be synonymous with getting your food and drinks, you'd have to go to the ticket stand first and get your tickets, like old school amusements almost.
0: Right.
1: They're saying goodbye to tickets. They've posted this on their official Facebook page. We now offer cashless transactions at most stands. It's part of the feast's recent technological upgrades, keeping up with the ways that people are paying for items in most places. This is going to work a lot like what you see if you go to the Xfinity Center or TD Garden or somewhere. They'll now be accepting debit and credit cards at all places where you would buy your food and drinks and things like that. If you don't have a credit or debit card, or you prefer not to use it, they will have a cash to card kiosk where you can put some cash in and it will give you like a preloaded card.
0: Oh, I like that.
1: That you can use for transactions here at the feast.
0: And I like that too, because it might keep you on a budget. Because, you know, when you use your credit card, it's like, but if you say X amount of money for when I go to the feast, you know, maybe that'll help with that too.
1: Yeah, Fenway Park does this as well. Everything is cashless now.
0: Oh, they all do now,
1: If you don't, if you've only brought cash, they will put it on a preloaded card for you.
0: Right, right. I mean, even down, you know, over at the Amp and, you know, everywhere, it's like, you go, wait a minute, do you just take, you go through it, like, do you just take cash or you just take cards? You do it, like, because when you go to park some places, we're just taking cash, or, oh, we're just taking card. It's like, you get so confused.
1: Or now it's, you have to use the app. App. That's the other thing,
0: Gosh, with the apps. Yeah. Oh, my goodness. So, yeah. So, that's something to know. And also, the feast, we were talking about this before, it's going to kick off on July 30th, but headlining Sugar Ray.
1: Yes, so Mark McGrath and Sugar Ray will be there. The feast continues on August 1st and 2nd, July 31st as well. Free admission, but yeah, bring your credit card.
0: Yes, exactly. Bring that plastic because you're going to want to spend. Exactly. Here's Russell Dickerson here at Southern New England's Country. Inside your commercial-free workday kickoff.

0: Cat Country 98.1, Courtney and Brendan in the morning. It is 9:23 on your Wednesday, and I love this story. I just saw this on a Turn to 10. There's a woman from Stonington, Connecticut, and she may be the state's only full-time lobster woman, and she's gained a lot of popularity over the last few years, and this is awesome. She's been working like this. She said it's real hard work. She actually left and came back to resume it, but it's got to be grueling.
1: Exactly.
0: Those lobster pots and everything.
1: Ooh, yeah. Her name's Talina Roderick. She and her partner, Roderick Grimshaw, dock their lobster boat, the Lady Lynn, in the Stonington Borough 7 days a week. 42-foot Bruno Stillman lobster boat. Lady Lynn is her dad's ex-wife's name.
0: Is that what Oh, my gosh.
1: Right? But she says, I've been coming to this boat since I was four. I'd go to kindergarten school in the afternoon and come here in the morning.
0: Yeah.
1: Boat well over 30 years old, has lots of lobster decorations. But because of the boat's name,
0: yeah,
1: a lot of people have assumed that Talina's name is Lynn. She says, I don't even correct people anymore. I say, yes, hi, I'm Lynn. We joke now, and I tell people my name is Talina.
0: Yes, exactly. That's so cute, though. Yeah. Oh, my gosh. I think this is awesome. She's living her best life. She's passionate about it.
1: Absolutely.
0: She's out there on the, you know, in the sea, and oh, my gosh. But that does have to be a lot of work, though.
1: I'm sure. They say they have about 750 lobster traps in the water each week.
0: Wow. Mm-hmm. Oh, my gosh.
1: Connecticut, New York, 125 pots just in Stonington Harbor.
0: That's amazing.
1: Yeah.
0: Oh, my gosh. So that keeps them busy. Yeah, mm-hmm. 7 days a week she's out there.
1: Sure. I wonder if they get tired of lobster.
0: Yeah, exactly.
1: Well, I don't know. Like,
0: do they eat the lobster? Yeah.
1: Do you not do it?
0: They're
1: as
0: like,
1: much?
0: I'll just have a hamburger.
1: I'll take a lobster roll.
2: 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Because look who we're bringing along.
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0: do, don't we? Here at Southern New England's Country, it's Morgan Wallen. 9:40 on your Wednesday, and World Cup, of course, coming to our big wrap-up on Sunday. Uh-huh. We're excited for it. Halftime show should be exciting.
1: If I remember to put it on.
0: That's true.
1: I get busy on weekends, and then sometimes I'll just flop around the house, be like, oh, that's right, that was on.
0: If I was at somebody else's house, because they always would remember. A lot of people, you know, 4th of July, we were over out and about at Neighbors, and they had it on out, you know, they had the big screen on.
1: Yep.
0: And then outside, a lot of the kids and everything, everybody had it on their phones, so mm-hmm. we were watching it everywhere. But yeah, at our own houses, sometimes we forget. We get involved in other things.
1: Yeah, I'll be out in the yard doing some stuff, and it's, that's right.
0: Uh-huh. Oh, gosh. But yeah, it was big for business, many businesses anyway, and especially beer. We're not surprised about this.
1: Uh-huh.
0: Across the country, and especially Boston,
1: of course.
0: Know why.
1: Yeah, the very first weekend that we had the games here at Boston/Gillette Stadium, it was the Sam Adams Boston Tap Room that ran out of beer in a single evening, and other bars as well.
0: Yeah.
1: They didn't expect that much of a rush on beer.
0: But here those comes Scots, the Scottish. They know how to drink. They're like, have another beer.
1: Absolutely.
0: Oh, my goodness gracious. But yeah, I guess across the country, pubs have seen a 15% spike in beer sales, which, you know, the beer companies are happy about this because things have been going down for a while. Beer consumption overall has mm-hmm. been down, and so, you know, the alcohol consumption. So, yeah, they're looking for any, and I guess they spent a lot of money, too.
1: Oh, of course.
0: Bud Light and Michelob, they spent over $110 million on soccer ads to bounce back from a tough year, so I guess it's been paying off for them?
1: I hope so, as long as the fans are drinking Bud Light and Michelob.
0: Right, exactly. They're like, oh, yeah, that reminds me, let me get a beer, and then they go and buy a Heineken.
1: Right. In California, sales shot up nearly 18%. Fans in Philly drank 290,000 beers in just 6 games.
0: Oh my gosh.
1: Quite a bit.
0: Wow. Uh-huh. I guess beer goes with soccer. I don't know.
1: It goes with a lot of things. But yeah, soccer would be one of the things.
0: Yeah, mm-hmm. I guess so. But yeah, you just got to watch out for the Scottish. Got to make sure if they come this way, got to make sure we are fully
1: Well, next time
0: stocked.
1: Around, we'll know.
0: Yeah.
1: It's the kind of thing you learn what they like.
0: You learn it.
1: So you stock up for next time.
0: Exactly. Kind of like when you have a visitor over or visitors.
1: Right.
0: You kind of figure out, oh, there's a run on the Twinkies. Or,
1: or sometimes you hide the good vodka and just put out the lower priced one.
0: That might be what happens.
1: Yeah.
0: Who knows? The cheap beer comes out first. Yeah,
1: exactly.
0: Everyone, I hope you have a fantastic day. It's going to be a hot one, 90 degrees, but like you were saying, maybe a little bit, it's going to feel a little cooler because of all this haze going on.
1: Yeah, same thing yesterday. Oof. I was surprised. Like, it was still warm, but it wasn't like stifling hot like
0: right.
1: I thought it was going to be.
0: Right, exactly. So just be careful because that air quality is impacted because of all the smoky, hazy air.
1: Oh, yeah.
0: We'll be back at you tomorrow. Have a great day.
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Ellen Morgan here at Savin New England's Country. So Toy Story 5, it's already up to about $880 million that it's grossed worldwide. It's eyeing a $1 billion box office pretty shortly. I bet it's going to get there. We're going to hear the tune that probably helped it along, too. Taylor Swift coming up in just a couple. Right now, Dylan Scott.

0: Marlboro Peach. 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
1: It's two tickets to a concert. It's a Daytona Airbrush t-shirt. 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

Cat Country 98.1. So Taylor Swift and Travis Kelce have fueled widespread speculation that they have welcomed a fluffy white dog into their family. My goodness, that said pooch is very, very lucky. Here is Taylor. I knew it, I knew you. 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
1: 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Don't fall apart, yeah, come on,
2: 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Hey, this is Kane Brown. We could break it in if you know what I
3: mean. Put some miles on. Hey, this is Luke Combs. Sleepless in a
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10: 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Oh, if you look out your left window, you may catch a spectacular view of the traffic backed up to Logan. 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

0: 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Wow, this is a big deal. Gen Z is tossing out one of the oldest money taboos. They're actually talking about their salaries on social media. It's called loud budgeting. Yeah, they talk about what they make, their spending habits, and their financial goals. Ooh, my goodness. Breaking taboos left and right. Here's Tucker Wentmore, Cat Country 98.1. Might be kind of freeing, though, yeah.
1: Standing on the stick, I feel like freedom. 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You were the driver, I was the reason. There was mascara on your

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This is going to be a ton of fun. Roger Williams Park Zoo from 11 to 1 this Friday. 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

Langley here at Southern New England's Country. It's Courtney Kelly, Brad Paisley performing live at MGM Music Hall at Fenway on August 28th. 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

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Great news. Brantley Gilbert's coming to Mohegan Sun Arena on Friday, September 25th. We want to give you a chance to see the show here. 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It's brought to you by Cat Country and Mohegan Sun. In the meantime, it's Eric Pasley, Friday night.

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Slight chance of showers this afternoon. Otherwise, sunny and hot. Highs in the mid-90s with heat index values as high as 98. Partly cloudy overnight tonight. Little bit of relief. Lows in the upper 60s. And for Thursday, look

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Cat Country 98.1. It's been really hot this summer. 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Here's Billy Zimmerman. It's Fall in Love.

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Waking up weekdays with Courtney and Brendan in the morning. 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

0: you doing waking up with someone like me? I swear, girl, you could have anyone you choose. 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

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Slight chance of showers this afternoon. Otherwise, sunny and hot. Highs in the mid-90s with heat index values as high as 98. Partly cloudy overnight tonight. Got a little relief on the way. Lows in the upper 60s. And for Thursday, sunny and hot. Temperatures remain. Highs in the low 90s. John Morgan now. Kid Myself. We were young.

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Cat Country, 98.1. 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

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Here's Blake Shelton, guy with a girl.

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Got a slight chance of showers this afternoon. Otherwise, sunny and hot. Highs in the mid-90s with heat index values as high as 98. Partly cloudy overnight tonight. Little relief there. Lows in the upper 60s. And tomorrow, back to sunny and hot. Highs in the low 90s. 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Back in the saddle.

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Cat Country 98.1. Lainey Wilson says that she's been working on her regional dialect. I'm not sure why she'd want to talk like people in Boston, but she says she is working on her Boston accent. Just drop the R's. That's all you got to do. Here she is. It's Summer Over Laredo.

Cat Country, 98.1. Partly cloudy overnight tonight. Lows in the upper 60s. Sunny and hot tomorrow. Highs in the low 90s. And for Friday, sunshine. Highs in the upper 80s. Keeping your Wednesday afternoon going with John Party. Boots off.

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Here's Blake Shelton. Stay country. That's Ryan.

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Cat Country, 98.1. 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Tomorrow morning, they're going to have your chance to win a pair of tickets to see Brent the Gilbert when he comes to Mohegan Sun Arena on Friday, September 25th. Don't miss that. For now, it's Kenny Chesney. Carry on.

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Country 98.1. I'm Grady Walker, filling in for Kevin Lawrence, and thanks for tuning in to Southern New England's Country Station. 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

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Hazy skies throughout the rest of the day today with a high near 90, dropping down to about 68 degrees tonight. 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

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The Red Sox have a few days of rest this week before their doubleheader with the Rays on Friday at Fenway. The first game is set to start at 1:35, followed by Game 2 at 7:10. 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

Backcountry 98.1. We're just a few minutes into the last semifinal matchup of the 2026 FIFA World Cup as Argentina is currently battling it out with England. The winner of the match today will get ready to play Spain on Sunday in the final matchup.

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1: Last year, I had back pain radiating down my right leg. 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I'm John Morgan of Morgan & Morgan. 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
15: 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This one's going to be so much fun. 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Jake the Cat's going to be there, too. You can meet him and snap a pic. 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

Country 98.1. Chase Matthew is having an amazing year so far, as he's currently on the road with Jason Aldean as part of the Songs About Us tour. Here's his single called Holding It Down.

Country 98.1. Just last week, Garth Brooks shocked the country music world as he announced his Blame It All on My Roots tour. 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

Country 98.1. 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And we all know Fenway Park is where the green grass grows, so be sure to grab your tickets now as it's summer concert season and nothing beats Tim McGraw. 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

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I'm Grady Walker, filling in for Kevin Lawrence this week on Your Drive Home. 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

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Hazy skies throughout the rest of the evening with a low around 68 and temperatures in the upper 80s tomorrow with similar conditions throughout the rest of your work week.

back on 98.1. The Red Sox have a few days of rest this week before their doubleheader with the Rays on Friday at Fenway. The first game is set to start at 1:35, followed by Game 2 at 7:10.

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Country 98.1. Just last week, Garth Brooks shocked the country music world as he announced his Blame It All on My Roots tour. As of right now, only two show dates are announced, and he's set to kick off the action on August 21st in Indianapolis.

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Hazy skies throughout the rest of the evening with a low around 68 and temperatures in the upper 80s tomorrow with similar conditions throughout the rest of the week.

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0: 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The Red Sox have a few days of rest this week before their doubleheader with the Rays on Friday at Fenway. 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

Cat Country 98.1. I'm Grady Walker filling in for Kevin Lawrence this week. And up next is Andy Shaw, and he'll be taking you through the night. And here's Jason Aldean with Don't Tell on Me on Cat Country 98.1.

Cat Country 98.1. You got Andy Shaw bringing you Southern New England's country after hours, helping you get through those midweek hump day blues. Smoky out there in Southern New England today, as much as it might seem like it. I can promise it's not from the heat that Southern New England's country is pumping to your stereo, but nevertheless, we're keeping it coming. Up next, I got Dylan Scott to kick us off tonight. Here's what he'll never have.

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Cat Country 98.1. There you have it, folks. The semifinals of the World Cup are over. Argentina beat England 2-1 earlier today. Earlier in the week, Spain beat France, so the final matchup is set. It will be Argentina versus Spain. The third-place playoff is on Saturday. The finals are on Sunday, and if you saw online, somebody tweeted back in 2021 that Argentina was going to beat Spain 2-1. We might have a fortune teller on our hands.

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1: Cat Country 98.1. Smoky out there across southern New England today and tomorrow is looking like more of the same. That smoke sticking around tonight until about 10 p.m., clearing up throughout the nighttime with a low around 67. Shout out to all the kids in the cars out there doing the 6-7 hands right now. Patchy smoke tomorrow after 11 a.m. Should be sunny and hot otherwise, though, with a high near 90.

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